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0: It's the Greg B. Harrell Show. You know, if there's one thing that people are always saying to me, it's, Greg, what's something that keeps you up at night? Imagine how scary apartments were before the invention of floors. Another thing people are saying to me is, Greg B. Harrell, you don't have enough news from Fresno on your radio show. And you're thinking, Greg, why would I care what's going on in Fresno? Well, Fresno is a magical place, as we're about to find out when we listen to another actual clip from the Fresno Television News.
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0: 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I mean, although, you know what? Feel free, because it is amazing what stick shaking does for the soul.
1: The world is

0: Okay, so it's WIRX, Everything That Rocks, and this happened. I'm just going to play it because, frankly, I'm still recovering from it.
1: I'm just calling to, you know, my lady's mad at me, and I...
2: Uh-oh. What did you do?
1: I just showed up. Hey, that's all it took, man.
2: Wow. You could be a villain in a rom-com. When did this happen?
1: Just about, like, 2 minutes ago.
2: 2 minutes ago? Oh, great. I'm an accessory to the argument. So what exactly happened?
1: I asked her, because she had a temperature, and I told her, take your temperature again. Oh, what the hell? And she's yelling at me all the time, you know? Well, why do you got, you know?
2: Yeah, that's not good. If she's yelling, she can't hear your amazing impersonation of her. Well, I'm going to give you some advice. Unfortunately, I know nothing about relationships, so the advice will pertain to gardening. Yeah, I have a green thumb, and a lot of other green parts, too.
1: You know what? I couldn't believe that.
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4: WIRX weather.
16: Cloudy skies tonight with a chance of thunderstorms. Lows level off around 67. Winds out of the east around 5 miles an hour. 80 tomorrow. Thunderstorms likely. I'm staff meteorologist Derek Height.
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0: It's the Greg B. Harrell Show. My goodness, digital files of music is struggling. You know, during the early aughts, we're talking around 2004, buying digital files of your fave band's music was the thing. 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Wait a minute. So you're telling me my MP3 collection is rare?
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1: You got a friend in me from Toy Story.
2: You got a friend in me from Toy Story? Oh boy, that's a tough one.
1: Let me know when you learn it.
2: Yeah, you know, I'll definitely let you know when I learn it. And the reason I'll let you know is because you've got a friend in me. You got a friend in me. When the road looks

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0: It's the Greg B. Harrell Show. You know, if you're like me, then you also wonder, why didn't they make the pizza a triangle and the slices circles? But also, if you're like me, you're busy during the afternoon all week long. If that's the case, there's something very important you're missing. All the great TV that's on during the afternoon. Don't worry, I've got your back on this. Here's a sample of what you've missed on afternoon TV.
1: Unless you're a stoner, it's not something you'd see. 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
1: Hey, how's it going?
2: Well, it's going great, actually. The verdict came down about my Ziploc bag today, and it looks like the freshness is going to stay locked in.
1: Oh, that's good to hear. Well, what's going on tonight?
2: Tonight? Well, actually, tonight my Easy Bake Oven brownies are finally ready. Hard to believe it's been 3 years already.
1: Yeah, I got a question for you, though.
2: Uh-oh.
1: Why don't you just like to hear you all day long? That would be nice.
2: Sorry, can I have you say that one more time?
1: I just like to hear your radio all day long. That would be nice.
2: Yeah, thanks. I actually knew what you said. I just pretend not to hear compliments, so then people repeat them for the benefit of my insatiable ego.
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25: Cloudy skies tonight with a chance of thunderstorms.
26: Lows level off around 67. Winds out of the east around 5 miles an hour. 80 tomorrow.
25: Thunderstorms likely.
26: I'm staff meteorologist Derek Height.
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0: It's the Greg B. Harrell Show. This is a bit weird. Victrola. Those are the folks who make record players, quite famously. So they did a study, and they asked people between the ages of 18 and 70 if they have a record player in their home. Currently, 55% of those folks said yeah. But of those 55%, only 70% have used their record player in the last month. Now, why is that? Because roughly 15 to 25% of people who buy vinyl record players purchase them as furniture, a statement piece for when people come over. Makes you feel like more of a fan of your favorite band or artist if you have their vinyl records on the wall and you've got a vinyl record player on which to play them, even if you never play them. And if you don't play them, you're still listening to them, as it's the sound of their silence you'll hear. Philosophy degree. Hopeless, I know.
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0: It's WIRX, Everything That Rocks. Mind you, I try to answer every phone call, but I only have two hands. Well, two and a half. It's a thing.
1: Anyways, all right, Greg, you got a lot of other fans wanting to get a hold of you, so I'll let you go so you can do whatever you got to do.
0: Yeah, let's pretend that's true, okay. But, you know, debt collectors, fans, one of the two.
1: Keep it up. Like I said, you're a funny cat, dude.
0: I wish I could say you were the first person today to draw parallels between me and a feline. Seriously, I mean, you get caught cleaning yourself with your tongue once, and then it's a label. So unfair.
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0: It's the Greg B. Harrell Show. At Greg B. Harrell on most of the social media. And if it's not that, then it's at Greg B. Harrell Show. Why don't cords think of themselves as phoneless?
1: Greg B. Harrell on WIRX. Everything that rocks. 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

0: 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When someone calls, that's two people who are no longer lonely. Isn't that good? Yeah, I submitted that to Hallmark, but I haven't heard back.
1: What are you up to?
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1: Whoa, what kind of motorcycle?
2: It's a Ducati. I'm rebuilding the motor.
1: Oh, so you currently just have a cycle. Appreciate your support on that play on words. But that's cool.
2: It's going to be a race bike, so it's worth it.
1: Do you race motorcycles?
2: Yeah, it's motocross.
1: Oh, that's like with all the jumps.
2: Yeah.
1: How high in the air do you get on your motorcycle?
2: So you can get maybe, I don't know, 20 feet up in the air maybe.
1: Wow, that's higher than the majority of my listeners. Well, have you ever considered taking on a challenge even greater than two wheels?
2: What is that?
1: One word, one wheel, my friend. Unicycle.
2: Oh.
1: It's the only way to fly. No, well, not literally.
2: No, you can unicycle?
1: Oh, yeah. I don't even want to tell you how I pop a wheelie.
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0: It's WIRX. It's the Greg B. Harrell Show. You ever want to call the program, it's 888-760-1977. If I can't get to the phone because I'm talking to someone else, leave a message, would you? With that said, yep, these are my listeners.
1: Hi, Greg. I just wanted to let you know I'm listening to your show from Regina, Saskatchewan, Canada.
2: Howdy, Greg. David here. I think your show is pretty slick, but I listen to it all the time. Much love, man.
3: Greg B. Harrell, man. My name is Mike. Headed to work, and I just want you to know, man, 600 miles from home, your show helps me through 28 days. Yes, we listen to you way down here in Louisiana, dude. Keep it up.
4: Hey, Greg. This is Stephanie calling from Chicago. I was calling to talk to you because I'm a stoner, and I just know how much you love stoners.
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5: Cloudy skies tonight with a chance of thunderstorms. Lows level off around 67. Winds out of the east around 5 miles an hour. 80 tomorrow. Thunderstorms likely. I'm staff meteorologist Derek Height.
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0: It's the Greg B. Harrell Show. We talk weird music stuff. This is weird. Now, this speaks to who is currently buying vinyl record players. So again, this company Victrola, they've made famously some of the world's greatest record players. They did a study, and they found that the age group most likely to have a vinyl record player in their home is those people between 18 and 29. Isn't that something? 60% of folks in that age bracket have a record player where they live. That's a higher number than any other demographic. Yeah, spinning ain't just for anxiety anymore.
1: Greg B. Harrell on WIRX.

0: It's WIR. Sorry, just a little extra saliva in my mouth there. It's WIRX, and we're going to the phones.
1: Hey, what is haggis?
2: Whoa, that would be a weird documentary. What is haggis?
1: He said there was haggis. What is that?
2: Well, yeah, I was the person talking about haggis.
1: Okay, so what is haggis?
2: Haggis is a Scottish food. It's considered a delicacy in Scotland.
1: I have no idea. What is it? Is it a meat? Is it a vegetable?
2: Haggis is like pudding stuffed with nightmares. It's a pudding with meat in it.
1: There's meat in pudding?
2: I know. Meat pudding. Sounds like a Harry Potter villain.
1: That sounds so disgusting, right?
2: Wow. Your reaction to haggis is like Princess Leia's reaction to Jabba.
1: Wow. Okay, I've never heard of the word haggis.
2: Well, I mean, it would make a great stocking stuffer for your enemy.
1: Wow. Okay. Is it warm? Is it cold? Is it...
2: Well, okay, this isn't Goldilocks. This haggis is too intestiney.
1: It's meat. Meat pudding.
2: Oh, we're getting into Soylent Green as People territory.
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0: It's the Greg B. Harrell Show. One thing Ghostface never killed is manners. Always very polite with, "Hello, Sydney."
1: Greg B. Harrell on WIRX. Everything that rocks.
2: Lose weight, stop smoking with Alex Goen Hypnosis. Patented in 2002. Guaranteed.
3: Hi, this is Neil Day. 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Didn't even believe it at first. Didn't feel like anything really happened, but the desire was completely gone. 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Emily, who lost 31 pounds, brought her friend Mary to the weight loss program, and she lost 23. It just completely changed the way that we eat. Thank you, Alex Goen.
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1: Keep your feet on the ground and your head in the clouds. 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

0: died and you just stood there. I died and you watched. 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

0: It's WIRX. We're going to the phones because the phones are too lazy to come to us.
1: I'm just calling to my lady's mad at me and I.
2: Uh-oh! What did you do?
1: I just showed up. Hey, that's all it took, man.
2: Wow, you could be a villain in a rom-com. When did this happen?
1: Just about like 2 minutes ago.
2: 2 minutes ago? Oh, great! I'm an accessory to the argument. So what exactly happened?
1: I asked her because she had a temperature, and I told her, "Take your temperature again." Oh, what the hell? And she's yelling at me all the time, you know. Well, why do you got, you know?
2: Yeah, that's not good. If she's yelling, she can't hear your amazing impersonation of her. Well, I'm going to give you some advice. Unfortunately, I know nothing about relationships, so the advice will pertain to gardening. Yeah, I have a green thumb and a lot of other green parts, too.
1: You know what? I can believe that.
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15: WIRX weather.
16: Chance for storms overnight. Otherwise, cloudy skies expected. Lows around 67. Winds out of the east around 5 miles an hour. Thunderstorms likely again Thursday, 80. I'm staff meteorologist Derek Height.
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0: It's the Greg B. Harrell Show. This is a bit weird. Victrola. Those are the folks who make record players, quite famously. So they did a study, and they asked people between the ages of 18 and 70 if they have a record player in their home. Currently, 55% of those folks said yeah. But of those 55%, only 70% have used their record player in the last month. Now, why is that? Because roughly 15 to 25% of people who buy vinyl record players purchase them as furniture, a statement piece for when people come over. Makes you feel like more of a fan of your favorite band or artist if you have their vinyl records on the wall and you've got a vinyl record player on which to play them, even if you never play them. And if you don't play them, you're still listening to them, as it's the sound of their silence you'll hear. Philosophy degree. Hopeless, I know.
1: Greg B. Harrell is on WIRX.

0: It's WIRX. We're going to the phones. Bloop. I don't know what that noise was. Yep.
1: Hey, what is haggis?
2: Whoa, that would be a weird documentary. What is haggis?
1: He said there was haggis. What is that?
2: Well, yeah, I was the person talking about haggis.
1: Okay, so what is haggis?
2: Haggis is a Scottish food. It's considered a delicacy in Scotland.
1: I have no idea. What is it? Is it a meat? Is it a vegetable?
2: Haggis is like pudding stuffed with nightmares. It's a pudding with meat in it.
1: There's meat in pudding?
2: I know. Meat pudding. Sounds like a Harry Potter villain.
1: That sounds so disgusting, right?
2: Wow. Your reaction to haggis is like Princess Leia's reaction to Jabba.
1: Wow. Okay, I've never heard of the word haggis.
2: Well, I mean, it would make a great stocking stuffer for your enemy.
1: Wow. Okay. Is it warm? Is it cold? Is it...
2: Well, okay, this isn't Goldilocks. This haggis is too intestiney.
1: It's meat. Meat pudding.
2: Oh, we're getting into Soylent Green as People territory.
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0: 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A trail mix with no cashews called Betrayal Mix. I like to close every show by writing a little something in my diary. So here we go. Dear Diary Greg Beharrell here. I like fast cars and faster lovers. Seriously, if a lover can't travel over 130 miles per hour, I'm out. Thanks for listening, everybody.
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4: 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Didn't even believe it at first. Didn't feel like anything really happened, but the desire was completely gone. I went back for a weight loss hypnosis, and I went with my wife, Emily, and I lost 33 pounds. 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It just completely changed the way that we eat. 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
6: WIRX weather.
7: Chance for storms overnight, otherwise mainly cloudy. Lows around 67. East winds around 5 miles an hour. Chance of thunderstorms Thursday. High of 80. Cloudy skies. I'm staff meteorologist Derek Height.
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0: 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Bob and Tom, they're the engine. Brock and Kiki, pure high-octane combustible fuel. John Cruz, the driver keeping us barely on the road. And Greg Beharrell, well, he's the rando guy hanging out at the window, waving at strangers.
1: Let's go!
0: Everything that rocks, especially the people. And I think we should put Brock in the trunk. 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
7: 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What if I stop? The British Medical Journal says most gain every pound back 4 times faster. Why? 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The Journal of the American Medical Association found adding behavior therapy to GLP-1s nearly tripled the results. 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
10: Chance for storms overnight, otherwise mainly cloudy. Lows around 67. East winds around 5 miles an hour. Chance of thunderstorms Thursday, high of 80. Cloudy skies. I'm staff meteorologist Derek Height.
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9: Chance for storms overnight, otherwise mainly cloudy. Lows around 67. East winds around 5 miles an hour. Chance of thunderstorms Thursday. High of 80. Cloudy skies. I'm staff meteorologist Derek Height.
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6: WIRX weather.
7: Chance for storms overnight, otherwise mainly cloudy. Lows around 67. East winds around 5 miles an hour. Chance of thunderstorms Thursday. High of 80. Cloudy skies. I'm staff meteorologist Derek Height.
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3: Hi, this is Neil Day. So my neighbor Sam quit smoking at an Alex Goen Hypnosis, and his wife Sarah lost 25 pounds. So I went. I walked out and never smoked again, and that's after 35 years of smoking. Didn't even believe it at first. Didn't feel like anything really happened, but the desire was completely gone. I went back for a weight loss hypnosis, and I went with my wife, Emily, and I lost 33 pounds. Emily, who lost 31 pounds, brought her friend Mary to the weight loss program, and she lost 23. It just completely changed the way that we eat. Thank you, Alex Goen.
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4: WIRX weather.
5: Cloudy overnight with a chance of thunderstorms. Lows around 68. Winds out of the southeast around 5 miles an hour. Cloudy skies again Thursday. Chance for storms 81. I'm staff meteorologist Derek Height.
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0: More rock is next on Everything That Rocks. WIRX. Most rock stations are boring. That was, this is, blah, blah, blah, blah, blah. Not here. No, this group of misfits are anything but boring. They say, want, and play what they want. Bob and Tom, John Cruise, Rock and Kiki, and Greg Bahero. You may not like them, but we guarantee two things. You won't be bored, and your IQ may not increase. Everything that rocks, including people. This is WIRX.
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8: 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What if I stop? 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Why? 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The Journal of the American Medical Association found adding behavior therapy to GLP-1s nearly tripled the results. And Alex Goen Hypnosis is behavior therapy concentrated, engineered to kill cravings, food or cigarettes. 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
13: Cloudy skies expected overnight with a chance of thunderstorms. Lows level off around 68. Southeast winds around 5 miles an hour. Cloudy Thursday. Thunderstorms likely 80. I'm staff meteorologist Derek Hite.
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4: 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So my neighbor Sam quit smoking at an Alex Goen Hypnosis, and his wife Sarah lost 25 pounds. 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Didn't even believe it at first. Didn't feel like anything really happened, but the desire was completely gone. I went back for a weight loss hypnosis, and I went with my wife, Emily, and I lost 33 pounds. 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It just completely changed the way that we eat. Thank you, Alex Goen.
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7: Cloudy skies expected overnight with a chance of thunderstorms. Lows level off around 68. Southeast winds around 5 miles an hour. Cloudy Thursday. Thunderstorms likely 80. I'm staff meteorologist Derek Height.
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8: All right. It's going to be bright, cold, and really loud. 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
4: WIRX weather.
5: Cloudy skies expected overnight with a chance of thunderstorms. Lows level off around 68. Southeast winds around 5 miles an hour. Cloudy Thursday. Thunderstorms likely 80. I'm staff meteorologist Derek Height.
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0: had an Alex Stone hypnosis, and his wife, Sarah, lost 25 pounds. So I went. I walked out and never smoked again, and that's after 35 years of smoking. Didn't even believe it at first. Didn't feel like anything really happened, but the desire was completely gone. I went back for a weight loss hypnosis, and I went with my wife, Emily, and I lost 33 pounds. Emily, who lost 31 pounds, brought her friend Mary to the weight loss program, and she lost 23. It just completely changed the way that we eat. Thank you, Alex Cohen.
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7: Overcast skies today with storms likely. High temperatures reach up to 80. Westerly winds around 5 miles an hour. Mainly cloudy skies expected tonight. Lows dip down to about 61. I'm Staff Meteorologist Derek Height.
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0: 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Bob and Tom, they're the engine. Brock and Kiki, pure high-octane combustible fuel. John Cruz, the driver keeping us barely on the road. And Greg Beharrell, well, he's the rando guy hanging out at the window waving at strangers.
1: Let's go!
0: 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And I think we should put Brock in the trunk. 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
4: 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The Journal of the American Medical Association found adding behavior therapy to GLP-1s nearly tripled the results. 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
7: Overcast skies today with storms likely. High temperatures reach up to 80. Westerly winds around 5 miles an hour. Mainly cloudy skies expected tonight. Lows dip down to about 61. I'm staff meteorologist Derek Height.
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11: Overcast skies today with storms likely. High temperatures reach up to 80. Westerly winds around 5 miles an hour. Mainly cloudy skies expected tonight. Lows dip down to about 61. I'm staff meteorologist Derek Height.
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10: WIRX weather.
11: Overcast skies today with storms likely. High temperatures reach up to 80. Westerly winds around 5 miles an hour. Mainly cloudy skies expected tonight. Lows dip down to about 61. I'm Staff Meteorologist Derek Height.
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1: Good morning, I'm Jim Irizarry. Hundreds gathered last night at St. Adelbert Church in South Bend to mourn the two young mothers found in a submerged vehicle in the St. Joseph River in Niles. Medical examiners have confirmed that the two women found in the recovered vehicle were Vanessa Bautista and Alexa Navarro. Meantime, questions remain about how the Jeep that Bautista and Navarro were in ended up in the river. Niles police says this remains an active investigation. South Bend Mayor James Mueller has signed an executive order banning city officials from entering into non-disclosure agreements about data center projects. It follows new questions over an NDA connected to Amazon's data center sending wastewater to South Bend's treatment plant that was originally signed in December of 2023. That NDA expires this December. The executive order comes a week after two common council members, Sherry Bolden Simpson and Oliver Davis, proposed an ordinance to ban city officials from signing NDAs completely. Petey Halpin had a three-run home run in the sixth inning. Parker Messick struck out eight. The Cleveland Guardians moved into first place in the AL Central with a 6-3 victory over the Chicago White Sox. Chicago has dropped 7 of 9 and 12 of 17 as its run of 74 straight days in first ended. Pete Crow Armstrong hit his 43rd and 44th home runs and broke the Chicago Cubs record for left-handers. Shota Imanaga allowed a run in six innings in an 8-4 victory over the Atlanta Braves. The Toronto Blue Jays beat the Detroit Tigers on Wednesday afternoon, ending Detroit's winning streak at 6. The Blue Jays are now a game and a half behind the White Sox for the final postseason spot.
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3: Mostly cloudy skies today. We continue with rain and a few thunderstorms at times. High temperatures at 78. As we head into tonight, we start to dry out a little bit. There's still a slight chance of a rain shower. We drop down to 60. And tomorrow, partly cloudy, slight chance of a shower and a high of 77. I'm Chief Meteorologist Carrie Pujol.
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2: Good morning, I'm Jim Irizarry. Buchanan City Commissioners have approved a new ordinance amendment seeking to increase housing availability by allowing more density in some areas and the establishment of accessory dwelling units in others. The changes in the new ordinance would expand that by allowing single dwelling units above the ground floor downtown, expanding attached housing in certain districts, and permitting residual uses in three-story commercial buildings. They would also establish standards for developers. Disabled veterans are getting a huge win regarding their property taxes in the state of Indiana, but for those who are 100% disabled, they'll need to fill out new paperwork to reapply. Since July 1st, veterans that are 100% disabled get full relief on property taxes if they own a home. For veterans whose disability falls in the range of 10% to 90%, it can vary. The St. Joseph County Auditor's Office is encouraging veterans to reach out to see if they're eligible or if there is another way they can help. Colts wide receiver Keenan Allen was formally charged this week with two misdemeanor offenses stemming from his drunk driving arrest in downtown Indianapolis last month. Allen was arrested by Indianapolis police on August 30th and preliminarily charged. According to a probable cause affidavit obtained by ESPN, Allen's blood alcohol level was tested at .224, triggering a more serious Class A misdemeanor charge per Indiana law. Allen is not expected to miss playing time while the case proceeds through the courts. Week 2 in the NFL gets underway tonight as the Buffalo Bills open their new stadium as they host the Detroit Lions. Westwood One's coverage starts at 7:30 on Sports Radio WSBT.
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4: Mostly cloudy skies today. We continue with rain and a few thunderstorms at times. High temperatures at 78. As we head into tonight, we start to dry out a little bit. There's still a slight chance of a rain shower. We drop down to 60. And tomorrow, partly cloudy, slight chance of a shower and a high of 77. I'm Chief Meteorologist Carrie Pujol.
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0: Knowledge Contest. At stake is a $500 gift card from Steven Singer Jewelers. All you got to do is pick the winners. No spread is involved. Have some fun. It makes watching the game that much more fun. Once again, it's bobandtom.com/contest. Also coming up, Mount Fuji in the news. Of course it is. And other delights, including elderly plus super old folks in the news. What's the word? Is it centenarian?
1: Yes. If they're 100?
0: Yeah. We got a bunch of centenarians in the news. Coming up from the O'Reilly Auto Parts Studios, this is the Bob and Tom Show.
2: Good morning, I'm Jim Irizarry. Indiana's proposed takeover of toxic coal byproduct permits is ready for approval. If finalized, the program would be the largest in the country. Coal combustion residuals, or CCR, are the powdery fly ash, glassy boiler slag, and other byproducts produced from burning coal in power plants. They contain dangerous contaminants like mercury, cadmium, and arsenic. The EPA regulates disposal in most states, but the Trump administration has increasingly pushed states to take responsibility instead. Indiana is the 10th state with proposed or final approval for CCR disposal units. Legislation from Congressman Tim Walberg intended to implement a national strategy for broadband development has been approved by a U.S. House committee. Walberg's plan for Broadband Act would require the National Telecommunications and Information Administration to develop a strategy for management of federal broadband programs. It would also require the administration to consider applications to build broadband infrastructure on federal property. The bill now goes to the full U.S. House. Notre Dame football has announced a home-and-home series matchup against Nebraska in 2032 and 2033. The Irish will play in Lincoln on October 30th, 2032, and then host the Cornhuskers at Notre Dame Stadium on October 29th, 2033. This will be Notre Dame's first game against Nebraska since 2001. The NCAA's FBS Oversight Committee said Wednesday that it does not have the authority to overturn the result of Western Michigan's controversial loss to Michigan. The committee, however, also said that instant replay protocols were not followed by the Big Ten, and that had protocols been followed, the outcome of the game would have been different.
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4: Mostly cloudy skies today. We continue with rain and a few thunderstorms at times. High temperatures at 78. As we head into tonight, we start to dry out a little bit. There's still a slight chance of a rain shower. We drop down to 60. And tomorrow, partly cloudy, slight chance of a shower and a high of 77. I'm Chief Meteorologist Carrie Pujol.
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shop. They're a touchdown, you know. So I don't know. I think it could get out of control. And we need to see if Jared Goff, he hasn't had a good game.

0: Oh, yeah. Yeah.
1: They're taking on Kent State this weekend.
0: It's a big one. If
1: they lose, Neil Young's going to write a song about it.
2: For those of you who don't remember. Thanks, Al. Thanks for calling and hooking up with us.
1: How about at least a tag? I don't expect a laugh.
2: You know what?
1: The tradition seems to be when the joke fails.
2: I look forward to this every week because Al is my huzz.
0: Oh. You know how I feel.
1: Okay, huzz.
2: That's right, baby.
1: See you, cuz.
0: I'll text you off air about Oprah.
1: Okay,
0: we have some things to discuss.
1: Okay, yes. Thank you very much. We have to discuss a couple of things. What have you got coming up, Jess?
3: Oh, I have Mount Fiji.
1: Yeah.
2: It's not Mount Fuji?
3: Oh, Fiji. It is.
1: Yeah, Fiji is a tropical paradise. Mount Fuji was named after the prisoner of war in the TV show McHale's Navy.
2: And Fiji is also a delicious bottle of water.
1: Oh, very good, very good.
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1: We've got an important announcement here. This comes to us from our friends at Hyundai.
2: Monday, Tuesday, Wednesday, Thursday, Hyundai.
1: On a very serious note, every 36 minutes a child in the United States is diagnosed with cancer. 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Once again, we're coming back with a couple of interesting stories coming out of Japan and something going on with the aforementioned Mount Fuji. These are the O'Reilly Auto Parts Studios. 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
4: Good morning, I'm Jim Irizarry. Hundreds gathered last night at St. Adelbert Church in South Bend to mourn the two young mothers found in a submerged vehicle in the St. Joseph River in Niles. Medical examiners have confirmed that the two women found in the recovered vehicle were Vanessa Bautista and Alexa Navarro. Meantime, questions remain about how the Jeep that Bautista and Navarro were in ended up in the river. Niles police says this remains an active investigation. South Bend Mayor James Mueller has signed an executive order banning city officials from entering into non-disclosure agreements about data center projects. It follows new questions over an NDA connected to Amazon's data center sending wastewater to South Bend's treatment plant that was originally signed in December of 2023. That NDA expires this December. The executive order comes a week after two common council members, Sherry Bolden Simpson and Oliver Davis, proposed an ordinance to ban city officials from signing NDAs completely. Petey Halpin had a three-run home run in the sixth inning. Parker Messick struck out eight. The Cleveland Guardians moved into first place in the AL Central with a 6-3 victory over the Chicago White Sox. Chicago has dropped 7 of 9 and 12 of 17 as its run of 74 straight days in first ended. Pete Crow Armstrong hit his 43rd and 44th home runs and broke the Chicago Cubs record for left-handers. Shota Imanaga allowed a run in six innings in an 8-4 victory over the Atlanta Braves. The Toronto Blue Jays beat the Detroit Tigers on Wednesday afternoon, ending Detroit's winning streak at 6. The Blue Jays are now a game and a half behind the White Sox for the final postseason spot.
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6: Mostly cloudy skies today. We continue with rain and a few thunderstorms at times. High temperatures at 78. As we head into tonight, we start to dry out a little bit. There's still a slight chance of a rain shower. We drop down to 60. And tomorrow, partly cloudy, slight chance of a shower and a high of 77. I'm Chief Meteorologist Carrie Pujol.
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6: Hey, welcome back to the Bob and Tom Show. That's Jess Hooker at the news desk.
7: Hello.
6: Not just any news desk, it's the Incogni news desk. Yep. Thank you, Incogni. There's Josh Arnold.
8: Hi.
6: There's Ace Cosby.
9: Hello.
6: I'm Chick McGee, and hello, Tom.
7: What? Tom.
10: I'm sure.
7: What are you doing?
10: I'm writing a country song.
7: Oh, yeah?
6: Is that right?
10: It's called I Should Have Peed When I Had the Chance.
6: Oh.
10: It's based on this moment in my life.
7: That's the story of your life.
10: We should explain that during the breaks, often we get busy. And, have you ever had to get up in the middle of when you're live on the radio and go to the toilet?
6: Absolutely.
10: Yeah.
6: Absolutely.
10: It'll happen. That's the beauty of having a show with multiple participants.
6: Right.
7: Yeah.
10: It'd be weird, for example, if we took the guy that we're about to get on the phone and we all left the room to go to the bathroom, and then he'd be here all by himself.
6: Yeah, he'd be going
8: very odd. Yeah.
6: Saying hello a lot.
10: He'd be going, hello, hello. Do we have our guest on the phone? All right. We're joined by Adam Jacobowitz. Am I getting it right, Adam?
11: Yes, you got it right.
10: All right, Adam.
6: It's Adam Jacobowitz on the often imitated, never duplicated, much like big-time wrestling. It's the shoe-in of the week. We were the first and we were the best.
10: Adam,
6: number one is what we are.
10: Adam, nice job. Adam picked 15 of 16 winners in the NFL last week, week number one. Only one other person got it, but you won the tiebreaker. Congratulations, Adam. Are you a huge sports fan, or was this just dumb luck?
11: I am a sports fan, but yeah, just dumb luck. Any pick 'em thing, I'm usually really, really bad at.
10: Well, got this one right. Congratulations.
6: Not this time.
10: Now, you have the opportunity to prove that you are, in fact, a sports pick 'em genius right now, because you get to pick against Chick McGee.
6: Adam. You get to pick against me.
10: Adam.
6: Shoe-in of the week.
10: Adam, you have won a $500 gift card from our buddy Steven Singer at Steven Singer Jewelers. You can peruse the inventory at IHateStevenSinger.com. Adam, do you have a person that in your life you might want to get a nice jewelry-type gift for, or do you want to get something for yourself? Have you thought this through?
11: Not really, but yeah, I think my wife might be expecting something.
8: Oh, okay, yeah, that's a good idea.
6: You're married.
10: Little hesitant with the, I can assure you that Stephen will have something that will make your wife happy. I don't know your wife or you, for that matter, but it sounds.
6: But
10: like
6: you're sure of it.
10: Yeah, just as a general rule.
11: I'm sure.
10: Yeah,
6: Stephen Singer has quite a selection.
10: As a general rule, in this. I'm not trying to be sexist here, but the ladies tend to love jewelry.
6: I'm glad you're.
7: Yeah.
10: I mean, it's almost always a triumph, if you will.
7: I like some bling.
10: Yeah, that's the
6: bling a ding, bling a ding ding.
10: The bling.
7: The bling. Yeah.
10: Is that where you get those things in your teeth?
7: Nope.
8: That's a grill.
10: It's a grill. Sorry, I'm not hip to the latest slang.
8: Wait a minute, no, you're not.
7: Steven Singer does not carry grills, by the way.
6: Is you respect the drip? Is that jewelry or just the whole an entire outfit?
7: It's usually the entire outfit, but lots of accessories are included.
6: You know what that the drip, Tom? You have to respect the drip,
10: and that means jewelry.
7: No, someone's style.
10: Oh, okay.
6: How you're dressed? Okay, the whole
10: pattern. Well, no, Adam. We're going to give you a handful of games to pick here against the spread. So this is a little trickier than Bob and Tom's usual pigskin picks. Chick, what have you got?
6: All right, it's the shoe-in of the week time.
10: I was afraid of that.
6: Okay, I was afraid of that. Tonight, it's Thursday Night Football, and you know my rule. Whenever the NFL plays, I'll be there. Doesn't matter what night. The Bills hosting the Detroit Lions in the Bills' brand new home. They're in Buffalo, rich state. Now that was the old one. Anyway, the Bills are giving 5 tonight. Do you like the Lions plus the 5 points or the Bills to cover the spread at minus 5 points? Adam, what do you think?
11: I think I like the Bills. They're opening their new stadium, I think, tonight. So I think they'll be ready to go.
8: All right.
6: Tom, Adam is absolutely correct on this one.
10: Really?
6: I'll take the Bills minus the 5 as well.
10: Okay.
6: The Cincinnati Bengals are playing the Houston Texans this weekend.
8: Walk like an Egyptian.
6: Oh, the Bengals, not the Bengals.
8: That's what I said. Walk like an
6: Egyptian. The Bengals are getting 3 in Houston.
8: Just like another man.
6: Cincinnati plus the points or the Texans and that world-class defense to cover? Who do you like?
11: Well, as a Colts fan, definitely never picked the Texans, so I'm going to go with the Bengals on this one.
6: Nice, Adam. And also, you're absolutely correct again. I'll take the Bengals plus the 3.
8: Why don't you guys just kiss on the lips?
10: this never happens.
6: We'll save that for when we... a couple more. The Giants, the New York Giants, all of a sudden, they're telling me they are world beaters on Monday night on ESPN. The Giants travel to SoFi to take on the Los Angeles Rams.
8: So, Fi-Fi, hush-hush, I do I.
10: Are we going to do this for every team?
6: I think our every...
8: If you want to keep me interested.
6: The Giants plus 7 or the Rams to cover the 7? What's she like, Adam?
11: I think the Rams will still be tired from coming all the way back from Australia.
6: Mm-hmm.
11: So I like the Giants here.
6: Adam, you're amazing me with your football prognostications. I'll take Giants plus the 7 as well, Tom.
10: And where are they playing?
6: They are playing at SoFi.
10: SoFi?
8: SoFi. Fi. Hush, hush. I do I.
6: Washington plus 5 at Dallas. Who do you like? The Washington football team or the Dallas Cowboys at Jerry World?
7: Uh-oh.
11: I'm gonna go with sorry, Chick. I'm gonna go with the Cowboys here.
6: Well. What a time to forsake me. I like Washington plus the five.
10: Because, really?
6: Because I have to.
9: You do have to, and have good to. For you.
7: Yeah.
10: Are you kidding me?
6: No, I'm never stronger.
10: You told me that the Washington Football Club was going to have a very poor year.
6: Yeah, I still stand by that.
10: And this is their biggest rivalry.
6: Yeah, but this is Dallas. We want Dallas. The Arizona Cardinals hosting the Seattle Seahawks. Arizona getting 4. Who do you like, Arizona or the Super Bowl champion, reigning Super Bowl champions, the Seahawks?
11: I think I like the Cardinals here since I know Drew Luck's a good quarterback, but I like the Cardinals.
6: Right, yeah. That damn Sam Darnold is out this week. I will take the Arizona Cardinals plus the 4 as well, Tom.
10: Okay.
6: And then finally...
7: Oh, my God, how many of these are there?
9: Every game we're doing?
7: Yeah.
6: Yep.
7: And
10: at least give us the name of a stadium so we can make up a song quick.
6: And finally, the Indianapolis Colts travel to Arrowhead Stadium to take on the Kansas City Chiefs.
9: Bang your Arrowhead!
6: Hey, bang! This is the Sunday night contest on NBC and Peacock.
10: Oh,
6: The Colts are getting 7 in Kansas City. Who do you like? The Chiefs to cover or the Colts plus a point?
9: Oh, that's not enough.
11: Got to take the Colts here. I think they bounce back, they always play the Chiefs well.
6: Absolutely. You're right again. I'll take the Colts plus 7 and that.
10: So you guys only disagree on the one game.
6: That's this week's Shoo-In of the Week. I can tell your patience is gone.
7: Finally.
10: All right, Adam. Thanks. Congratulations, Adam.
9: Well done, sir.
6: Nothing for me. Okay.
10: Well, we'll see. We'll see who comes out on top. Why don't you each put a...
6: I say Washington wins outright.
9: I do, too.
6: That's what I say. Make a note of that, Bob and Lugatz.
10: Okay. all of these can be with the proper...
6: You can see my picks on the Chick McGee Instagram. I'm proud of my picks.
10: Okay.
9: Right, Adam, what are you going to do with the rest of your day?
11: Go to work.
9: Oh, all right. So you're not there yet.
6: And what do you do for work?
11: I'm a school counselor.
6: No kidding.
10: There you go.
6: Do you find yourself, do people tell you you're level-headed and very capable of giving constructive advice to school kids?
11: Yeah, I get a lot from students that I'm very nonchalant.
9: Ah.
11: But yeah, I get calm, level-headed.
10: Very good. I can see that.
6: There you go.
10: I can hear that, I should say.
9: Are you a good school counselor? Like you'll buy beer for some of the kids?
11: No.
10: Thank you.
9: Oh, okay.
10: Thank you for the chuckle, Adam.
7: Are you in your office right now?
11: I stepped outside the building.
7: Yeah, okay. That's probably a good idea.
9: Okay. Smoking?
6: Yeah, you better light up a cigarette.
10: None of this is helping him. Adam, thank you for listening, and please, for God's sake,
9: and thanks for what you do, man.
10: Yeah, you're dealing with some rough
6: seriously,
10: stuff.
6: Seriously, well done.
9: It makes sense that you drink on the job.
10: I thought you were going to let him off easy.
9: Oh, sorry.
10: Okay, good. We have to move on. Thank you
7: very
10: much.
7: Bye, Adam.
10: What time is it? Okay.
6: Oh, okay, only 6 more. Now.
9: that was funny.
7: Start a podcast.
6: Okay. Oh, well.
10: These are some...
6: She has 2 shirts she wants to talk to you about, and she wants me to start a podcast.
9: I wonder if there was only something we could say to her.
6: You've just listened to the Shoo-In of the Week.
9: Oh.
7: No. Nope. What was I knew it was called.
9: I think Tom offered up some advice.
6: No. This is just for you, Jess.
12: Calm down, bitch.
6: That's not nearly loud enough.
10: Thank you very much.
6: Hang on a second. No, one more time.
12: Calm down, bitch.
10: Okay. I don't know who that was.
6: Woo!
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17: Good morning, I'm Jim Irizarry. Indiana's proposed takeover of toxic coal byproduct permits is ready for approval. If finalized, the program would be the largest in the country. Coal combustion residuals, or CCR, are the powdery fly ash, glassy boiler slag, and other byproducts produced from burning coal in power plants. They contain dangerous contaminants like mercury, cadmium, and arsenic. The EPA regulates disposal in most states, but the Trump administration has increasingly pushed states to take responsibility instead. Indiana is the 10th state with proposed or final approval for CCR disposal units. Legislation from Congressman Tim Walberg intended to implement a national strategy for broadband development has been approved by a U.S. House committee. Walberg's plan for Broadband Act would require the National Telecommunications and Information Administration to develop a strategy for management of federal broadband programs. It would also require the administration to consider applications to build broadband infrastructure on federal property. The bill now goes to the full U.S. House. Notre Dame football has announced a home-and-home series matchup against Nebraska in 2032 and 2033. The Irish will play in Lincoln on October 30th, 2032, and then host the Cornhuskers at Notre Dame Stadium on October 29th, 2033. This will be Notre Dame's first game against Nebraska since 2001. The NCAA's FBS Oversight Committee said Wednesday that it does not have the authority to overturn the result of Western Michigan's controversial loss to Michigan. The committee, however, also said that instant replay protocols were not followed by the Big Ten, and that had protocols been followed, the outcome of the game would have been different.
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19: Mostly cloudy skies today. We continue with rain and a few thunderstorms at times. High temperatures at 78. As we head into tonight, we start to dry out a little bit. There's still a slight chance of a rain shower. We drop down to 60. And tomorrow, partly cloudy, slight chance of a shower and a high of 77. I'm Chief Meteorologist Carrie Pujol.
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31: Hello.
6: And there's Josh Arnold.
9: Hi.
6: At the Sidekick Desk. There's a happy birthday, Ace Cosby.
9: Howdy.
6: Yes, sir. I'm Chicken. Hello, Tom.
10: We never finished birthdays today. I
6: Oh, we're still in today in history, huh?
10: We probably should. I mean, I feel bad because I wanted to underscore the significance of Ace sharing his birthday with other distinguished Americans.
6: Oh, okay.
10: Is that fair?
9: Of course. Yeah.
6: Give me a for instance.
10: Well, I need the music.
6: Oh.
10: Da, da, da, da, da. There we go. That's it.
9: Yes.
6: hey, what are you, me? Let's pick it up.
10: Sorry. Happy birthday. He's been gone for a while.
6: Ooh, Uthon?
10: Born in 1923, Hank Williams.
6: Aww.
10: Great Hank Williams. His son Andy, you probably know, Jess.
9: Right.
6: Let me tell you something. Say what you want about Hank Williams, but his liver, as hard as his counter. Yes, sir.
10: That's Hank Sr., not Junior.
6: Oh, is it Junior or Senior?
10: The original.
6: Oh, Senior. That's what
9: yeah.
6: I said.
9: Well, yeah, okay. No, you're right. Yeah.
31: There's four or five Hanks now.
10: Did he even make it to 30?
31: Oh
9: no!
6: I don't think he did.
10: Okay.
6: I don't think so.
9: And there are five, and I think the fifth one goes by Phi, like V.
31: Oh, cool.
9: Something like that, or the fourth goes by IV.
6: Stop lying!
9: It's something like I hear him. I hear him. He's good.
6: Ivy.
10: Born in 1931. Oh, this is came up in conversation earlier. Anne Bancroft, the original, the OG MILF.
9: Yeah,
10: as they say.
31: Mm-hmm.
10: Did you ever see the movie The Graduate?
31: I did.
10: Yeah.
31: Yeah.
10: She's great in that. And do you know who her husband?
31: Yeah.
6: Who her husband?
10: Who be her husband? Sorry.
6: Mel Brooks.
10: Mel Brooks.
31: I love their story. It's mm-hmm. very sweet.
10: Okay, here we go. See if you know who this is. Born in 1935, Ken Kesey.
31: Ken Kesey.
6: He's, you know, Ken Kesey, Easy Sleazy. Oh, yeah.
10: He's the One Flew Over the Cuckoo's Nest novelist.
31: Oh, okay.
10: Famously took a bunch of people. He the whole Grateful Dead thing came out of him. The whole
9: Merry Band
10: the
9: of
10: bus, the Merry, yeah. The Merry Pranksters.
9: Right.
10: They all took LSD and drove a bus around. Had a better, happier ending than Jonestown.
31: That's true.
6: Yes, that's exactly right. You know what, Tom? When you're right, you are very right.
9: See, the Electric Kool-Aid Acid Test is
10: it's a great book.
9: Yeah, this story.
10: There's a couple of very funny scenes that we could never read in the radio. Phil Jackson, NBA. Wow. He has 11 rings just from coaching.
6: Yeah, he does. And one when he played with the Knicks.
31: He would be considered a zaddy.
9: Ah.
6: No kidding.
31: Yes, 100%.
10: Okay. Very well-dressed.
31: Yes.
6: What are you, 6'10", 6'10", 6'9", something
31: is
6: like that?
31: Is he really?
6: Yeah, he's a tall drink of water. He's safe, and if there's a flood, he's safe because his ass is way off the ground.
9: Oh, good.
6: Yep.
10: That's nice. 11, it says 11 is head coach, and 2 for playing. Wow, 13 rings.
6: He had 2 for,
9: But embarrassingly, he also has a ring around the collar.
6: Yeah.
10: That would be... Ring such a typical commercial.
9: Right.
10: Here we have Phil Jackson with 13 NBA championship rings, but Phil...
6: Oh, the embarrassment.
10: You've got ring around the collar.
9: I remember being a kid and just thinking, boy, that every adult, I guess, just has this ring around the collar.
31: They really made me worry about it.
9: I know.
31: Right? And we don't hear about it at all anymore.
10: That's because it was fake.
6: I went through, I don't want to grow up if I'm going to sweat that much. My God.
9: What the hell?
10: That's awful. Stuff that Madison Avenue is shoved down our throats, like I said the other day, the guy that came up with wash, rinse, and then apply more.
31: Repeat?
10: Yeah, repeat.
31: Yeah.
10: That's genius. Do you know the true story of Alka-Seltzer?
31: The plop, plop, fizz,
10: yeah, fizz? They say that doubled their sales because people suddenly thought, oh, you're supposed to take 2 of them at once.
31: Well, then why do they package them in 2 if you're not supposed to take 2 at once?
10: Well, they want you to take 2. They want you to buy them.
6: Mm. It was a happy accident.
10: Because it's perhaps
31: phony.
9: That stuff works.
31: I love Alka-Seltzer.
6: Phony with a capital F.
9: I haven't tried it with just one. I'll have to try that.
31: It's good for a hangover, too.
10: Let's see now.
6: If you take too many, can you, like, blow up your stomach or something?
10: This next birthday thing, I'd like a little respect here.
31: Uh-oh.
10: Because Josh may start quivering.
6: Yes, sir.
9: Quivering.
10: Oh, yeah.
6: Cassandra?
10: It is Cassandra Peterson's birthday. Do you know who that is, Jess Hooker?
31: Yeah. Yes. I don't remember. I know Josh has a picture of her.
10: Yes.
6: Yeah.
31: And Chick used to have a mouse pad with her boobs on them.
6: I think I gave it to...
9: well, it was sent to me. I don't have a computer, so I gave it to Chick.
6: Is that right?
9: Yeah.
6: That's not the way I remember it.
9: Well, this is how... I know it is.
31: Yeah,
9: I
31: we
9: was,
31: know.
6: I'm pretty sure I opened the package, and I...
31: Oh, my goodness.
6: It was for me. Is what
9: I still have it right here.
31: But it's Elvira.
10: Yes. 75 years old today.
6: Oh, there she is.
31: Gorgeous.
6: Look
31: gorgeous
6: at that,
31: woman.
6: Tom. Check that mouse pad out.
31: As Elvira and as herself. Both.
9: Yeah, yeah, she's wonderful. Her memoir is great. And
6: She wrote a memoir.
9: Mm-hmm. Called Cruelly Yours.
31: Didn't she make out with some really cool guys?
9: Elvis.
31: Yeah, he's cool.
9: Yeah.
10: But now she's living with a woman, right?
31: Oh, she is?
9: She did come out, yeah. In her memoir.
10: She switched teams.
6: All did you kiss her on the lips, Josh?
9: No, but she put her hand on my knee.
6: Wow. Your left knee, your right knee, or your weenie?
9: My right knee.
6: Oh.
9: And I
6: stand corrected.
9: Things twitch.
6: Nah. You count that as a HJ?
10: Why don't we just leave it right there? I love this guy. Happy birthday, 1965, and he's still with us. The actor Kyle Chandler.
6: He's wonderful. You might know him from Friday Night Lights.
10: Yeah.
6: And right now he's in Lanterns on HBO. He plays Hal Jordan, the Green Lantern.
10: Yeah. Look at this.
9: Oh.
10: I didn't know this.
9: Isn't this cool?
6: What did you find?
10: It's my man's birthday, Patrick Mahomes.
6: My man, Mahomes.
12: Hey, thank you. Yeah, I'm having a good birthday. I'm honored to share it with Ace.
10: Wait a minute. That's
31: so
10: John C. Reilly.
9: It's Patrick Mahomes, my friend.
31: That is. Or Kermit the Frog.
12: John C. Reilly would be a little deeper.
10: Oh, really? So you're turning into Frank Caliendo, making small adjustments?
9: Way better than anything Frank could do.
6: Absolutely.
9: In fact, he calls me for tips.
6: What word should I use to nail Mahomes?
12: Touchdown.
6: Okay.
10: The Chiefs taking on the Colts. That's the Sunday nighter.
6: Yes, sir. Mentioned during the shoe of the week.
10: And your pics are posted where?
6: On Instagram at The Chick McGee. It all rhymes. The okay. Chick
10: McGee. And then a very important advice right now. 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Just pick the winners. 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And you get to get on the air with Chick McGee. It's a lot of fun. Thank you very much. We are in the O'Reilly Auto Parts studios. 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
27: 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Everything that

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0: on. Gas it up and lay low in the Winnebago. It's Theory of a Dead Man from WIRX. We play everything that rocks. 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What's up? It's Cruz. Looks like kind of a soggy morning to start. Thunderstorm's going to be tapering off later on. We'll take a peek at the forecast and get an idea of what's happening for tonight and heading into your weekend. And don't forget, we've got your Metallica tickets. Just announced yesterday, Metallica's M72 World Tour going to be coming to Lucas Oil Stadium June 5th, 2027. 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It's WIRX. 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
19: Cloudy skies today with a chance for storms. High temperatures reach up to 80. West winds around 5 miles an hour. Slight chance for storms tonight. Lows around 61. I'm Staff Meteorologist Derek Height.
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Well, the concert film Ozzy and Black Sabbath, Back to the Beginning, it turns out is going to premiere in movie theaters worldwide coming up in October. The concert, you'll remember, held back in 2025, July that year at the Villa Park in Birmingham. Mark. If you can drive-

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The concert, you'll remember,

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6: WIRX weather.
7: Overcast this afternoon with a chance for storms. High of 80, west winds around 5 miles an hour. Cloudy skies expected again tonight. Slight chance for storms, 61. I'm staff meteorologist Derek Height.
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1: Dearest listeners, 'tis Greg Beharrell. I hope this finds you well. 'Tis with much glee and a bursting heart with which I impart the wisdom upon thou that mine own program, The Greg Beharrell Show, whilst arriveth on WIRX in a fortnight, or by 7 p.m. this eve, whichever comes first. 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

0: Yeah. Breaking Benjamin. It's Something Wicked. New stuff from them on WIRX. We play everything that rocks. Of course, that is the precursor to their forthcoming and long-awaited new album. It's been a little while since they've had a new album, but a full-length studio album will be out, but no specific date and no title of the album just yet. Of course, they're out on the fall leg of their North American world tour, trekking all over the U.S. Another tour trekking the country and the world is Metallica, the M72 World Tour. 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
26: High of 80 this afternoon under overcast skies with a slight chance for storms. Northwesterly winds around 5 miles an hour. Cloudy again tonight. Slight chance for storms, 61. I'm staff meteorologist Derek Height.
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0: 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Hope your workday Thursday's going good. That coffee helping energize your workday? Well, here's another reason to love your coffee. There's a new study that just came out that found those who drink more coffee tend to have more muscle mass and less body fat, even when their BMI was about the same as people who drank little or no coffee. Researchers analyzed more than 2,000 adults and found that the heaviest coffee drinkers had lower levels of total and visceral fat and higher levels of skeletal muscle. In other words, the scale might not show much difference, but the body composition was. Before you rush out, though, for your sixth cup, here's a catch. The study also found a connection, not proof that coffee causes, but researchers say it's possible coffee drinkers have other habits that contribute to a healthier body composition. Still, it's just one more piece of evidence suggesting that our daily cup of coffee may come with some unexpected perks beyond just helping us survive the workday. So drink up.
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9: High of 80 this afternoon under overcast skies with a slight chance for storms. Northwesterly winds around 5 miles an hour. Cloudy again tonight. Slight chance for storms, 61. I'm staff meteorologist Derek Height.
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0: 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New entries include terms like vibe coding, parasocial, Rick Roll, Yacht Club Made It, and Sunday Scaries. Food-related additions include Bayo, Chili Crisp, and Superfood. Here's some other new additions: Shapewear, Mandela Effect, Looks Maxing, Neckbird, AGI, Artificial General Intelligence, Promposal, heard that a lot, Glow Up, California Sober, and Cuffing Season. So there are your new words and definitions and terms added to Merriam-Webster Dictionary.
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10: 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It just completely changed the way that we eat. 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
14: High of 80 this afternoon under overcast skies with a slight chance for storms. Northwesterly winds around 5 miles an hour. Cloudy again tonight. Slight chance for storms, 61. I'm Staff Meteorologist Derek Height.
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0: Aerosmith getting back in the saddle from WIRX and WIRX.com. We play everything that rocks. Remember when Steven Tyler was a judge on American Idol? What was that, back in 2011, 2012? Couple seasons, I think. Well, speaking of American Idol, they're moving their production from Los Angeles to Atlanta. Yeah, just ahead of season 25, the move aims to take advantage of Georgia's lower production costs. Shows like The Masked Singer and Only Murders in the Building have also shifted their production to take advantage of more favorable filming conditions and incentives outside of California. American Idol's judges, including Luke Bryan, Lionel Richie, and Carrie Underwood, are expected to return for a new season, although the contracts are still being finalized. So American Idol moving from Hollywood to Hotlanta.
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10: High of 80 this afternoon under overcast skies with a slight chance for storms. Northwesterly winds around 5 miles an hour. Cloudy again tonight. Slight chance for storms, 61. I'm staff meteorologist Derek Height.
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0: stations. They're as exciting as a Tuesday afternoon. Not us. We're the rock station with a personality problem. Bob and Tom, they're like your crazy uncles you can't stop listening to. Brock and Kiki, pure unfiltered chaos. John Cruise? Oh, he's the voice of reason, but not too much reason. And Greg Beharrell? He's Greg, and that's all you need to know. We guarantee two things. You won't be bored, and you'll never know what's coming next. Everything that rocks, including the people who bring it to you. This is WIRX. Get in the zone,
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0: It's the latest from Nickelback and Rattle the Cage from WIRX. We play everything that rocks. That's off their 11th studio album entitled Everything Under the Sun, which is scheduled for release October 30th. Hey, what's up? It's John Cruz. Hope your workday's going good, getting close to the weekend. 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
17: High of 80 this afternoon under overcast skies with a slight chance for storms. Northwesterly winds around 5 miles an hour. Cloudy again tonight. Slight chance for storms, 61. I'm staff meteorologist Derek Height.
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0: 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We play everything that rocks. Well, the National Toy Hall of Fame just announced its final nominees for the class of 2026, and the nostalgia is getting real. Check these out. Tickle Me Elmo, Care Bears, Pokemon, Trading Cards, The Game, classics like Polly Pocket, Bop It, Sorry, The Game, The Board Game, and Mousetrap. This year, the Toy Hall of Fame even nominated the classic Playground Slide. Got us thinking about our absolute favorite childhood memories and the games that started the biggest family arguments. The final inductees are chosen by a combination of public input and the National Selection Advisory Committee. They will officially be announced and inducted into the Hall of Fame coming up in November.
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5: WIRX weather.
6: Slight chance of rain showers this afternoon, otherwise overcast. Highs level off around 79. Winds out of the west, 5 to 10 miles an hour. Overcast again tonight, lows around 62. I'm staff meteorologist Derek Height.
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0: Their latest, Young Again, from WIRX. We play everything that rocks. That's off their 8th studio album, entitled 8, which dropped earlier this summer. The song recently earned the band their record-setting 26th number one hit on the active rock chart and their 24th number one Billboard's mainstream rock airplay chart hit. 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
15: WIRX weather.
16: Slight chance of rain showers this afternoon. Otherwise, overcast. Highs level off around 79. Winds out of the west, 5 to 10 miles an hour. Overcast again tonight. Lows around 62. I'm staff meteorologist Derek Height.
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2: Well, hi there. Welcome to it. It's Brock. It's Kiki. Happy Thursday.
3: Happy Thursday to you.
2: You too.
3: I don't know.
2: Horrible start, Kiki. Should be embarrassed.
3: I'm not.
2: Just being me, man. You gotta let me fly. Anyway, happy Thursday. No more songs, I promise, from Kiki. I do know we have a great show lined up. And usually when I say that, that's a lie. Usually when I say great show, I'm...
3: It is a great show. Shut up. Why are you always doing that to us?
2: Look, you have to set expectations low from the start, Kiki.
3: Well, at least just be like, it's an okay... You don't have to say it's a bad show. You can just say, like, it's a, like, decent show.
2: I would
3: like,
2: rather say...
3: You may enjoy some of it.
2: I would rather say this is going to be awful and then have, like, an okay
3: then
2: show.
3: Then they're going to leave.
2: And then they're going to think... Now, because they might want to hear the train wreck. That's the other thing, too.
3: Okay.
2: Much like a train wreck, you're like, well, I can't look away. I'm going to just see what, let's see where this goes, okay? And that's what I say every single day. Let's just see where this goes. Yeah. All right, well, hang out, have a little fun with us on a Thursday.
3: Train's on the tracks.
2: It's off the track. Good job, Kiki. All right, what do we got coming up? We got your dumb vocabulary. We got your topic of the day. Jay the 80s rock guy is stopping by. And, of course, as always, all the best music. So hang out. Right around the corner, stupid quickies. Very stupid, very quick. Let's do college parties.
3: Yeah.
2: OnlyFans.
3: Yeah.
2: And Capri Sun.
3: Yeah.
2: Hell yeah. I love all of those things.
3: Together.
2: What? What? All right. All that and more coming up. It's Brock and Kiki.

0: Everything that rocks. WIRX. The Plan B Show with Brock and Kiki. It's Stupid Quickies.
1: Well, let's kick it off with this. Capri Sun knows their usual pouches don't last long, so they're testing a super-sized version. It's called the Big Pouch.
2: Oh, boy.
1: It can hold 20 ounces, which is more than three times the size of the original. It's also refillable.
2: Is it got booze in it?
1: No, Kiki.
2: Because that's the only reason you should make a massive
1: adult-sized
2: Capri Sun. Children don't need a mega pap.
1: We need to talk about your drinking, Kiki.
2: Well, whatever.
1: Does it come with booze? No, Kiki. Obviously, 20 ounces of Capri Sun, probably not the healthy route to take.
2: Children don't need that.
1: And also, too, like a little kid, they can make a pouch go pretty. An adult, I mean, I'm done in one big.
2: For sure.
1: One big suck. But yeah, I don't think
2: this is necessary.
1: Adults are
2: drinking Capri Suns, though.
1: This is, I mean, I drink more than I
2: should. That's what I'm saying. Like,
1: I sneak a Capri Sun out of the
2: pantry. Put some booze in it. You got a whole other line.
1: Again, with the Kiki.
2: I'm just saying.
1: Relax. It's not even the weekend yet.
2: It's Thursday. It's the weekend.
1: Close enough.
2: Yeah,
1: Thursday. I want my boozy Capri Sun now. Hey, what about this? A new report breaks down OnlyFans spending by state. And believe it or not, people in North Dakota shell out the most on average. Mississippi spends the least on the adult website. Oh. I mean, that makes sense.
2: It tells me that North Dakotans are lonely.
1: They're sad and lonely. Well, there's not a lot going on in North Dakota. I don't think it's a bad state, but I mean, what else are you going to do in those long, cold North Dakotan winters?
2: Yeah.
1: Stay home.
2: Out in the plains.
1: Watch some lady step on a cake barefooted, you know, and give her a dollar or whatever else they're doing. I don't know. So, North Dakota, do you need to talk? Are you a little lonely over there? Let's set you up with South Dakota, see how it goes. So you're not just on OnlyFans in a dark room with the glow of the computer screen and weird noises. What about this? We'll end with this one. College kids are trading frat parties for wellness darties. The latest trend on college campuses is a wellness darty. Darty, by the way, is short for daytime party.
2: God, they suck.
1: So that's right, a party with no booze. Instead, Pilates or yoga, a run, an ice bath, and a coffee or matcha afterwards.
2: Then just say, let's go to Pilates. I swear to God, if I hear someone say a wellness darty, I'm going to lose my mind.
1: Gen Z, you're a bunch of effing nerds, man. You're a bunch of L7 weenies, okay?
2: Well, and you're not creating anything new. In college, I still went to yoga in the daytime.
1: And you did it hungover.
2: Yeah, I did it hungover. And then I went out 2 hours later for the night.
1: You're just a bunch of nerds. All right, there you go. That is your stupid quickies for a Thursday. We'll be back with more. It's Brock and Kiki.

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11: 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The British Medical Journal says most gain every pound back 4 times faster. 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
4: WIRX weather.
5: Slight chance of rain showers this afternoon. Otherwise, overcast. Highs level off around 79. Winds out of the west, 5 to 10 miles an hour. Overcast again tonight. Lows around 62. I'm Staff Meteorologist Derek Height.
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1: Well, coming up, it's probably too early to be talking about Halloween decorations. But you know what? They're in every store, so we might as well. Especially the inappropriate Halloween decorations. I got a good one for you. You can put it out on your stoop. All right. Naughty Halloween decorations coming up. It's Brock and Kiki.
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0: 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The Daily Dump. Trends, tech, Hollywood sleaze, and really personal details that are sure to make you feel very uncomfortable. You're welcome. We're WIRX, everything that rocks.
1: Well, it's still too early for Halloween decorations, but it's not too early for naughty Halloween decorations. That's right.
2: Those are year-round.
1: Year-round. A woman on TikTok is racking up the likes for her video warning parents about a pumpkin decoration called Jabberin' Jack that sings a raunchier-than-expected song.
2: And then Jacks?
1: No. God, Kiki.
2: You said Jabberin' Jack.
1: Yeah, like a jack-o'-lantern.
2: Oh. I thought it was short for, you know.
1: Clearly, Kiki. What is wrong with you?
2: I have terrible brain fog today and yesterday.
1: Is that pumpkin whacking it? No, Kiki. So the song sings, "Come closer, I have a kiss for you, and it tastes like pumpkin pie. We'll be wicked for one night,
2: ooh,
1: morbid and nefarious, and when the sun goes down till morning, it will just be us." It also sings, "How would you like to scream all night? I'll fill you full of fright, guide you in the darkest deeds, and spoil you with my roasted pumpkin seeds."
2: Which is awesome, but honestly, I think kids would think that was funny because they're going to think screams mean like an actual like scary.
1: Right. So that's the warning of this.
2: Yeah.
1: For the mom is like, well, look, these lyrics are kind of, they're.
2: But I think she's good. I think most kids won't see, like, hear it in that way, but we will.
1: Yeah, but.
2: I think it's awesome. I want this pumpkin.
1: I don't know who you are anymore. First, you think the pumpkin's whacking it.
2: Well,
1: all right.
2: And
1: now you're like, oh, yeah, this sounds pretty. Yeah, let's do this. I'll spoil you with my roasted pumpkin seeds.
2: Yeah, I think that's hilarious. Listen, I thought Jabberin' Jack, I thought like he, yeah, sang and talked or something. And then maybe like his mouth opened and like seeds came out.
1: No.
2: Like, you know what I'm saying? Yeah, no. Wouldn't that be funny?
1: No. What are you talking about?
2: Oh.
1: Check out this weird pumpkin I got, guys. Anyway, the founder of the company that made it put out a long statement basically saying that it was meant to be humorous and not something that was intended to be analyzed by children. He said they can't remove the song now, but are already developing new versions for next Halloween season.
2: Oh, get over it. You don't need a new version.
1: No,
2: if
1: they're smart, they'll just leave it as it is because more people, weirdos like you, Kiki, will want to buy it. And, yeah.
2: I love it.
1: This is weird. You're weird. You got that weird perverted pumpkin that talks about his seeds and his pumpkin pie kiss. I really want that decoration.
2: I'm not saying like kids coming to the front door on Halloween, I'm going to have it on. But in the meantime, the only people walking up to our front door is like our friends or family. And they'll think it's funny.
1: A weird thing. All right. We're going to be back with more. It's Brock and Kiki.

0: Ride on cruise control. We're WIRX and we're more like a race car with no brakes. Bob and Tom, they're the engine. Brock and Kiki, pure high octane combustible fuel. John Cruz, the driver keeping us barely on the road. And Greg Beharrell, well, he's the rando guy hanging out at the window waving at strangers.
1: Let's go.
0: Everything that rocks, especially the people. And I think we should put Brock in the trunk. This is WIRX.
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14: Daytime highs approaching 79 this afternoon. Under overcast skies, winds out of the northwest, 5 to 10 miles an hour. Cloudy skies expected again tonight. Lows level off around 62. I'm staff meteorologist Derek Hite.
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1: All right, hour number two on the way. Coming up, we got your WTF of the day, fact and opinion. Four twenty hit of the day. Apparently, I'm ready for it. Well, in case you missed the big announcement yesterday, the mighty Metallica, oh yeah. They got a big old tour coming up with Limp Bizkit and Avatar. What a lineup. Even better, they're going to be right down the road in Indianapolis at the Lucas Oil Stadium.
2: Mm-hmm.
1: And we have tickets that you can win before you can buy. That's right. WIRX is going to hook you up with the concert of the year.
2: Yeah.
1: The concert, or the tour of the year, which is Metallica, Limp Bizkit, and Avatar. That's crazy. So they can go to WIRX.com right now. And what, they have like a, when are we doing this? Till like next week?
2: Yeah.
1: Next week Friday?
2: Till Friday, yeah.
1: Next Friday, yeah. A week from this Friday you have.
2: So you got a chance, you got plenty of time to conspire with all of your friends and family to make sure everyone, you know,
1: yeah,
2: submits for it.
1: That's tough.
2: And then
1: though,
2: you guys can fight over the one pair.
1: No, Metallica brings people together, okay?
2: Mm-hmm.
1: Enter Sandman brings people together.
2: God, Limp Bizkit.
1: Yeah.
2: I would love to see Limp Bizkit.
1: I know.
2: Oh, my gosh.
1: Yeah. They've
2: I
1: really
2: would tear it up.
1: They've really had a resurgence as of late, and everyone's back on the Limp Bizkit train. You know, everyone was making fun of Fred Durst and his red backwards cap. Now everyone loves him. Everyone loves him. So, did I have a red backwards cap in high school? Yes, I did. Yes, I did. Chocolate starfish. All right. Anyway, your chance to win right now, WIRX.com. Don't miss out.

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0: 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Everything that rocks.
1: Well, don't go anywhere. We got your WTF of the day coming up, as always, brought to you by AIR, Advanced Import Repair. M139 in Benton Harbor. We'll tell you more about John and his crew, what they can do for you, what they can do for your vehicle. It's all good things. They love working on those vehicles. And look, you should not be on your cell phone while you're driving down the road. And you should especially not be watching explicit material while driving down the road. And I'm going to tell you why.
2: Can't even wait till you get home.
1: Yeah. All horned up behind the wheel. Well, it's going to end badly. All right. That's coming up and more. It's Brock and Kiki.

0: everything that rocks. WIRX. What the f***? It's the WTF of the day on the Plan B Show with Brock and Kiki.
1: 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So go see them today. Well, a new level of distracted driving was reached when a 58-year-old man, allegedly preoccupied by a pornographic movie on his phone, crashed and rolled his vehicle, not wearing pants.
2: Oh, no.
1: It happened at about 3:30 a.m. Sunday on I-75 in Detroit. Michigan State Police Lieutenant Mike Shaw said it was the strangest thing he had ever encountered on the roadway. Clifford Ray Jones of Detroit was partially ejected through the sunroof when his 1996 Toyota rolled and he was thrown from the vehicle and died.
2: Oh my gosh.
1: Thankfully, no others were struck or injured in the event, only Clifford.
2: Well, he went out doing what he loved. I don't know.
1: Watching
2: porno. I don't know what else to say. I mean, he was excited and probably happy.
1: Until he got ejected. That's what, like, I am so careful about deleting stuff off of my phone because,
2: in like, case you suddenly
1: I've thought about this, yeah. Because,
2: and I get your phone and I look through it.
1: I'm there naked or no pants on, Donald Ducking it because I was watching something. That's what you're going to see. And it's not going to be something you're going to be happy about.
2: I'm not going to be proud about the life you lived.
1: No.
2: I already know these things.
1: Yeah,
2: nothing will surprise me.
1: Look, and again, it drives me nuts when I see people on their phones on the roadway, whether they're taking video. It's crazy.
2: Or answering a text or something. Yeah. Just leave it. Leave it.
1: Maybe it was the high speed and
2: Gosh.
1: Did you read that article
2: knowing that he passed?
1: Yeah, I knew that.
2: Oh, okay. Yeah. I'm surprised that you wanted to.
1: And also, too, think about this, too. Everyone's going to know. Like, there's going to be your family gathered at your funeral, and they're all going to know what happened.
2: They're all going to know.
1: So think about that.
2: What you were doing.
1: Next time. Yikes. Just saying.
2: Yikes. Ooh, you left a little trauma for your family. Yikes. And
1: are they going to find it humorous? Are they going to...
2: Maybe in time.
1: You were having a Clifford? No, what? What? All right, there you go. That's your WTF of the day. We'll be back with more. Clear your search history. It's Brock and Kiki.

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7: Daytime highs approaching 79 this afternoon. Under overcast skies, winds out of the northwest, 5 to 10 miles an hour. Cloudy skies expected again tonight. Lows level off around 62. I'm staff meteorologist Derek Height.
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1: Well, don't go anywhere. We got your fact and opinion coming up. I got a milky one for you. I got a milky fact for you. So milky and
2: milky,
1: creamy and milky.
2: No, that's enough.
1: And buttery. No, it has to do with lactose intolerance. Okay. So it is milky.
2: I think I'm lactose intolerant now. I've hit perimenopause.
1: We're going to don't make everyone
2: whatever
1: sad.
2: That is.
1: Don't make everyone sad, Kiki, all right? anyway, we got a milky fact and a

0: WIRX. Now for fact and opinion. The Plan B Show with Brock and Kiki.
1: All right, let's do it. Fact and opinion time. Hey, cool fact, man. I love your cool fact. This has to do with milk. That's a pretty good cow noise. There's probably a cow listening. He's like, was that a cow, a real cow on the radio?
2: Let me try.
1: Terrible. Your cow sounds sick.
2: Well, maybe a baby cow.
1: No, that cow's maybe dying. A calf? That cow is ill.
2: Nope.
1: That's The cow says,
2: let's just say when our daughter was learning animal noises,
1: I handled
2: you
1: it.
2: Cut me off yeah. immediately. You're yeah. like, what are you? That sounds nothing like a horse. Yeah. That sounds yeah. nothing like a cow.
1: Yeah.
2: And you took over these like very realistic. Yeah. She was like the best at making animal noises.
1: Yeah, because I took over. Because
2: you took over.
1: And exhibit A right there, that horrible cow noise.
2: Because I was
1: made.
2: Doing, nay.
1: Nay.
2: And you're like, horses don't. I was like, that's what the book says. Yeah. I'm just reading it.
1: The horse says, I'm Mr. Ed. What? Well, you know, from the show. That's what a horse says.
2: Well, yeah, whatever.
1: Unbelievable. All right, let's get to our fact. No more noises out of
2: so
1: you,
2: stupid.
1: So people with lactose intolerance are normal. People without lactose intolerance are mutants.
2: Oh.
1: Humans all used to be lactose intolerant. People who aren't have a mutated gene that allows them to process dairy.
2: Oh, good to know. That's a fun fact.
1: Yeah, and honestly, it makes sense because, you know, at some point in humanity, someone was like, I'm going to have what that calf's having. I'm going to go over
2: you're
1: there.
2: Right.
1: Right?
2: You're right. Someone
1: it's not
2: went,
1: like it was. It,
2: someone went and played with a cow's teats.
1: Yeah, or they were like maybe really thirsty and they're like, this is actually dope.
2: Yeah.
1: Some caveman had a bowl of Cheerios. He was like, and he didn't know what to do with it.
2: I mean, you have to think that, like, if the calf's drinking it and it's clearly nutritious, it's got to be good for you, too.
1: Nah, but I mean,
2: I know, but that's what someone is thinking
1: someone,
2: when they first attempted to approach.
1: There's a lot of
2: a
1: mammals out
2: cow.
1: There. All mammals make milk. You can mm-hmm. milk. You can milk a kangaroo.
2: Can you milk me?
1: I have nipples, Greg. Can you milk me? I mean, humans, you know.
2: Yeah, for sure.
1: Why didn't we just keep having mama's milk, you know?
2: Oh, that would be the worst.
1: I'm not saying right from the tap, but you know.
2: Well, you got to get it from somewhere.
1: Well, yeah, but I'm not saying.
2: Take it out.
1: Well, right.
2: Oh, that would be an awful life.
1: Ladies up there in the stalls.
2: Oh, my gosh.
1: Put a little iodine on those teats before
2: How
1: you get to
2: it. Miserable would that be?
1: Then you go out into the field and graze. Sounds nice. Sounds relaxing. Yeah, you are not handling your dairy as well as you used to.
2: No, I'm sure not.
1: Yeah.
2: Yeah. It's a thing called perimenopause I've learned about. Not only, I didn't think that those things came until menopause,
1: yeah.
2: which I'm way far away from. But no, in the meantime, they're going to give us a little taste of it.
1: Yeah.
2: Thank you, universe.
1: And now,
2: this is fun.
1: And now you have gray hairs and you get farty after you have some cheese curds. That's what happens.
2: Yeah, I get all bloaty and yeah, it hurts. It like cramps my stomach.
1: Yeah, yep.
2: And my doctor's
1: I've heard
2: like,
1: of people having that.
2: Yeah,
1: yeah,
2: she said, you've got a little bit older. And I'm like, you shut your mouth.
1: Yeah.
2: And she said, now it just it seems like you've become a little bit intolerant of,
1: so here's
2: of
1: what
2: dairy.
1: It,
2: so now, let's cut it out a little bit more. So now I'm like back on the oat milk and all that crap.
1: To be fair, I think it's maybe the amount that you're eating.
2: Oh, yeah. I was overeating cheese.
1: That might 100%, be it, too.
2: 100%.
1: I think most of us can hit a point of lactose intolerance-ness. You know, that
2: but it used to not
1: of,
2: bother me,
1: that's true,
2: is the
1: much.
2: Point.
1: Well, your farts weren't as stinky either. That's what it was.
2: Well, I do like skim milk string cheese.
1: Sad.
2: You know, I have to do like low moisture skim milk.
1: Not me.
2: I can't do like full like dairy.
1: Since I was born and bred in the great state of Wisconsin, I can eat an entire brick of sharp cheddar. Doesn't faze me a bit. So, hey, what are you doing to that cow over there? I just figured I'd try it. See what it is. Give it a shot, Kiki. I know you wanted to. Don't drink from that cow. That cow's sick. All right, that's your fact and opinion. We'll be back with more. It's Brock and Kiki.

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1: 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I can't say anything more.
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21: Daytime highs approaching 79 this afternoon. Under overcast skies, winds out of the northwest, 5 to 10 miles an hour. Cloudy skies expected again tonight. Lows level off around 62. I'm staff meteorologist Derek Height.
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2: Well, don't go anywhere. We got hour number three on the way. Hey, look at that. Halfway point. And it hasn't been that bad, has it? So quit your whining. Did want to mention, while we have a second, if you've not checked out WIRX.com yet, of course, our socials. Over the next, 4 weeks now from this point, because this was our first week, we are having a conversation about mental health. That is right. And we want to just shine a light on the issues affecting our mental health, our mental well-being, and just provide resources for you. We also are a part of the Okay to Say No to Bullying campaign, which is a great resource for our kids who are now back at school, where they can anonymously make tips and curb bullying, which I think is wonderful. I wish we had that when we were kids.
3: Oh, man.
2: There was, you know, if you got bullied at school, your parents would say, well, to bully him back. It's like, no, hold on.
3: Put him back.
2: That's terrible advice. So really, it's just having a conversation about our mental health, saying no to bullying, and just a lot of great resources for everyone.
3: Yeah, and that's all located at WIRX.com. Different topics each week. So the Okay to Say No to Bullying, that will come up, I think, in week three. But yeah, it's just about starting the conversation and accepting that it's okay to say, hey, I'm not doing great. I do that every day with Brock.
2: And that's good.
3: And it's very therapeutic to let it out and just talk to somebody about it. And if you see someone struggling, man, just show up with some coffee and be like, hey, let's chit chat. I'm here for you. Yeah.
2: Well, we got so many great resources. Check it out now, WIRX.com. 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We'll be back with more. It's Brock and Kiki.
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1: Well, don't go anywhere. Dumb vocabulary on the way. You big dummy, you. You dumb. You idiot. Yes, so dumb vocabulary making us all dumber in just a little bit. It's Brock and Kiki. We'll be back. Do you?

0: thing that rocks. WIRX, the Plan B Show with Brock and Kiki. Let's get smart with dumb vocabulary. It's dumb vocabulary with Brock and Kiki.
1: Just when I think you couldn't possibly be any dumber, you go and do something like this.
2: Your dumb vocabulary for today. Disco booty hole.
3: Oh, no.
2: Disco booty hole.
3: Someone who likes to dance with the drawers down.
2: Just out there on the dance floor. Just letting that disco ball shine on that booty hole. Is that what you're saying?
3: Yeah.
2: No, Kiki. That's not a thing. That's nothing.
3: Disco. It goes round and round. It
2: goes round and round. Round and round.
3: It's sparkly.
2: It's bedazzled.
3: It's bedazzled.
2: It shines a light. Mm-hmm. No, Kiki, a disco booty hole is a way to describe someone that has to go to the bathroom very bad, because that booty hole is dancing. That thing is.
3: Ah, I gotcha. On the inside.
2: That thing's doing the hustle. All right? You're like, whoa. You know,
3: disco booty hole. Time to go.
2: It's staying alive. Yeah, so like, hey, I need to go because I got a disco booty hole right now. After that Mexican food and that thing,
3: we got a boogie
2: on out of
3: here,
2: because it is dancing. So there you go.
3: That's a good
2: disco
3: one.
2: Booty hole, just cutting a rug on that dance floor. We're gonna be back with more. It's Brock and Kiki.

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22: Lows dip down to about 62
23: tonight.
22: Under cloudy skies. Winds out of the north, 5 to 10 miles an hour. Sunshine mixed with clouds at times tomorrow. High temperatures reach up to 75. I'm staff meteorologist Derek Height.
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0: 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Everything that rocks.
1: Well, coming up, a beauty trend, but for the fellas. Apparently, there is a new way men are trying to make themselves look more masculine. And I'll be honest, does not make sense to me. But we're going to talk about the latest man beauty trend coming up. It's Brock and Kiki.
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0: Brock and Kiki on WIRX. Everything that rocks.
1: Well, this might seem like a oxymoron, but there's a new beauty trend that men are doing to make them seem more masculine. According to the internet, a growing number of young men across the world are following a bizarre beauty trend that has them shaving their eyelashes for a more masculine look. They usually don't cut them all the way off, like some may do with their eyebrows. Instead, they carefully trim them to make them seem far from being long with a cute feminine curl.
2: Oh my gosh,
1: they're making it so you don't have long, luscious eyelashes.
2: First of all, no men have curls in their eyelashes.
1: No, there's some.
2: No, they think they do.
1: No, I've got some
2: Get
1: friends that have some very thick.
2: They might have long, nobody's eyelashes curl up. It's called a curler.
1: I'm not saying every guy. I've seen guys with very thick, luscious eyelashes.
2: I don't know about you, but as a woman, mm-hmm. when I see a man with beautiful eyelashes, mm-hmm. it just makes their eyes pop even more, and I think it's beautiful. And there's nothing wrong with a man being called, you have beautiful eyes and eyelashes.
1: You have beautiful eyelashes, yeah.
2: Yeah.
1: But
2: I don't think it makes them less masculine.
1: But I think the look of it is saying you should have manly eyelashes. You should have dirty, short eyelashes.
2: No.
1: Do I have long eyelashes?
2: We like it when your eyes pop, fellas.
1: So should we start wearing some...
2: normal.
1: Should we start?
2: I had a friend I grew up with. He had really thick, like longer eyelashes, and his eyes
1: Italian?
2: Were so bright.
1: Was he Italian? Italians have thick eyelashes and eyebrows.
2: I don't think so.
1: And chest hair and back hair.
2: But the girls loved it. We all loved it.
1: Yeah. Yeah, but with your
2: and he was
1: bros,
2: very masculine.
1: Though,
2: He's like a military guy and he just has the most beautiful eyes.
1: Calm down. Jeez.
2: Well,
1: good
2: I'm just
1: Lord.
2: Saying.
1: Good Lord. Get it. He was a good looking guy, Kiki. All the girls loved him. He's really handy. Beautiful eyes.
2: No, everyone loved his eyes.
1: Hey, calm down.
2: It was very popular.
1: Why don't you go with sissy eyelashes then, huh?
2: Sissy
1: if he was
2: eyelashes.
1: So pretty.
2: Whatever.
1: You know what I'm doing? I'm shaving everything, okay? Then I'll be as masculine as can be. No hair. I mean, do what you want. I don't care. If you want to shave your eyelashes, that's fine.
2: What's not masculine? The men who aren't shaving their eyelashes.
1: Yeah, there you go. I just want to do something about my nose hair. Honestly, I don't care about anything else. My nose hair is just getting out of control.
2: Yeah, that can go.
1: Also, your eyelashes are important, like all the hair on your body. It's important.
2: You're going to have stuff in your eyes
1: constantly, but not eyelashes, though. So anyway, do you like my eyelashes? They're not as good as that guy from Kiki's school, apparently. All right, we're going to be back with more. Stick around.

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1: Hey, hi, this is Tom from the Bob and Tom Show. 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
20: Lows dip down to about 62
21: tonight
20: under cloudy skies. Winds out of the north, 5 to 10 miles an hour. Sunshine mixed with clouds at times tomorrow. High temperatures reach up to 75. I'm staff meteorologist Derek Height.
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1: All right, don't go anywhere. Final hour on the way. Thank goodness. I'll wrap things up with your topic of the day, not to mention Jay, the 80s rock guy. Well, we've mentioned this before. We're going to mention it a lot because we don't want to hear any boo-hooing from the peanut gallery over there about not knowing your chance to win tickets to see Metallica in Indianapolis next June. Right in June, yep.
2: No, we're going back in time. It's this June.
1: No, I meant it's... I know it's... what I'm saying, though, the month is June. Yes.
2: Yeah.
1: You know what? I don't like your attitude
2: June
1: today.
2: June 5th in Indianapolis at Lucas Oil Stadium.
1: I don't like your tone, okay?
2: M72 Tour World Tour.
1: World Tour.
2: No, not the World Tour.
1: It's going to ruin the tour.
2: The
1: what
2: world,
1: tour?
2: The world tour.
1: Justin Timberlake, you silly guy. Anyway, your chance to win tickets to see Metallica, Limp Bizkit, Avatar down at Lucas Oil Stadium is happening right now on our contest page, WIRX.com. You have until next Friday, so you got a little bit of time. But why wait? Why lollygag on a chance at probably the biggest concert of 2027? Mm-hmm. So go there now, get signed up, and you could win. From WIRX, don't wait. It's the Mighty Metallica, oh yeah.
2: Mm-hmm.
1: All right, we're going to be back with more. It's Brock and Kiki.

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1: Well, coming up, a beauty trend, but for the fellas. Apparently there is a new way men are trying to make themselves look more masculine. And I'll be honest, does not make sense to me. But we're going to talk about the latest man beauty trend coming up. It's Brock and Kiki.

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1: All right, coming up, we got your topic of the day. Make sure you get in on the conversation on our Facebook page. This is more of a manly topic, because I don't know if you women know much about this, but we're talking the greatest engineering achievement of all time. In your opinion, what is the greatest engineering achievement of all time? Kiki, you can't ChatGPT it. I know that's what you're doing. I saw her looked out immediately at her phone. All right, we're going to get your answers and more coming up. It's Brock and Kiki. All right, let's do it. Topic of the day. I said head over to our Facebook page and get in on the conversation there. Kiki, you done ChatGPTing your answer for this one? In your opinion, what is the greatest engineering achievement of all time? All right, so from the dawn of man, what achievement in the engineering aspect?
2: What's your answer?
1: What's mine?
2: Yeah.
1: Boy, there's been a lot of good ones. I'm going to have to say, like, indoor plumbing. Like, being able to have running water in our homes, not only to bring water in, but to take waste and water out.
2: Mm-hmm.
1: Like, indoor plumbing is, think about where we'd be. You know, back in, like, medieval times, they would literally just throw their buckets of waste, like, out their window, like, into the street.
2: Yeah.
1: Just dysentery everywhere. I'm going to say indoor plumbing. You know what else was crazy, too? We're not that far removed from not it being commonplace everywhere. Like my grandma, I mean, the farm she grew up on, they had an outhouse.
2: Mm-hmm.
1: That's crazy.
2: Yeah.
1: Anyway, so that's mine. Indoor plumbing, I would say. What's yours?
2: Computers.
1: Computers.
2: Is that like a lame answer?
1: No, I don't think so at all.
2: It's hard to wrap my brain around it. It's insane.
1: I mean, you think about even the very
2: computer engineer.
1: Yeah.
2: You know, engineering that kind of. The thought process of all the little...
1: Oh, I still don't understand how exactly this thing works. Like I know
2: how,
1: there's...
2: Yeah. Like, how is the... Like, the internet?
1: Yeah.
2: Like, what is... Like, where is it?
1: Where is it? Where is
2: Who's the storing it? Who's...
1: Yeah.
2: How does it even work?
1: What, right. Like, the initially, how did we... And then, like, yeah, what... I get that it's a connection of computers, but connected to what?
2: Yeah, coding? Who made up the codes to make these pictures and these things? And it's just wild.
1: You think about it, in literally a matter of one invention, the entire world's knowledge was in one place.
2: Mm-hmm.
1: Everything.
2: Yeah.
1: Nuts. Crazy. And you can talk to people all over the world.
2: Yeah.
1: Like that in a split second.
2: Yeah.
1: Nuts. All right. Good answer.
2: Even the telephone. Like, what are you saying? What do you mean I can talk in this little thing and it somehow you can hear it from like states away?
1: You know, originally Thomas Edison wanted you to say ahoy when you answered the phone.
2: Can we still do that?
1: I mean, I do. When someone calls me, I go, ahoy, hoy. Like, what? Are you drunk? Maybe. What you need? You called
2: yes.
1: me. Let's go to our socials. In your opinion, what is the greatest engineering achievement of all time? Robert said sewers. Which, I mean, yeah, that kind of goes with the water. But I think, honestly, I would take away running water into my house if I had a place to flush all the gross stuff away.
2: Yeah.
1: Like, I'll bring a bucket in. Yeah. You know what I'm saying? I'll hand pump. Just have something that takes it away. John said space travel.
2: Yeah.
1: That's
2: the International Space Station?
1: Yeah. Well, just think about the moon landing.
2: What?
1: Yeah.
2: What do we do? What? How? What?
1: Yeah. Well, we put people on the moon.
2: Yeah, it's insane.
1: If you believe, I put a man on the moon. Let's see. Keeping You in Stitches, one of our favorites. They commented.
2: Oh, hi, guys.
1: Made us our koozies and all of our great chairs. Love them over there. They had a really good one, and I don't know if you know this or not. The reversing of the flow of the Chicago River.
2: What?
1: So believe it or not, the Chicago River used to flow into Lake Michigan. Now it flows the opposite way.
2: Out?
1: I believe. either way, they switched. They made a river flow the opposite way it was going.
2: That's insane.
1: That's insane.
2: Wow.
1: Yep. And then they dump a bunch of toxic green chemicals in there for...
2: And rubber duckies.
1: That's great. That's great. let's see. Shelby said dirt bikes. I think Shelby just likes dirt bike. I mean, I do like a dirt bike. I don't know if it's the greatest engineering achievement of all time.
2: It's a fun one, though.
1: Pretty dope. Hey, when you go to the Nitro Circus, you're like, well, this is pretty cool.
2: Yeah, the fact that people can ride upside down in circles, it's crazy. Yeah.
1: Timothy said the TV or the refrigerator.
2: Yeah, again,
1: The
2: TV, how do they make that picture?
1: Well,
2: wild.
1: I don't understand how, like, just the signal. Of course, radio is
2: kind of
1: the same
2: way.
1: Yeah,
2: how do you transmit noise and photos through the air?
1: Through the air. Well, and you can't see it.
2: It makes zero sense.
1: Through a cable. What does that make? That doesn't make any sense.
2: These wires?
1: I don't think we're smart enough to have this conversation, Kiki. He also did say refrigerator, which we think about that. Think about modern refrigeration and how amazing that is to keep our food fresh.
2: And
1: cold.
2: We used to have to put them in spring water cellars or whatever.
1: We had to dig a hole in the ground.
2: Yeah.
1: Or just spoiled.
2: Cellars.
1: Yeah. Eat it quick. It's going to go bad. All right. There you go. Well, again, I don't think you and I are mind smart enough to have that conversation, but we did anyways, and I think we got some done. All right. We're going to be back with more. It's Brock and Kiki.
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2: Lows dip down to about 62 tonight under cloudy skies. Winds out of the north, 5 to 10 miles an hour. Sunshine mixed with clouds at times tomorrow. High temperatures reach up to 75. I'm staff meteorologist Derek Height.
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No, it's not serious at all because it's a washed-up 80s rock singer that does our headlines. So coming up, Jay the 80s rock guy, he's back with some breaking news. Stick around.

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1: Just about quitting time. Obviously, we're going to wrap things up with what we learned on the show, and then we'll get you out of here so you can join the rest of your Thursday. However, before we get to that, though, we got some breaking news headlines. That's

0: 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WIRX, the Plan B Show with Brock and Kiki. It's time for headlines with Jay, the 80s rock guy.
1: All right, it's time for headlines with Jay, the 80s rock guy. Jay, how you doing, man?
2: I'm feeling a little slow today, Brock. Party with too many chicks last night.
1: Whatever you say, Jay. All right, let's take a look at your first headline. Teenager in Mexico dies from girlfriend's hickey.
2: She's gotta suck that kills. That kills.
1: 11 million bees escape from truck after accident.
2: I crashed a bee truck. Lost 11 million bees.
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1: All right, there you have it. That's this week's top headlines with Jay, the 80s rock guy. 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

0: Most rock stations are one big yawn fest. We're WIRX, the soundtrack to your next semi-bad decision. Bob and Tom, hey, do we gotta say anything else? Brock and Kiki, like your best friends. Well, if your best friends were sex addicts that like to rock... hold on. I mean, if your best friends basically had no filter. John Crowes, a voice so cool, your sunglasses will get jealous. And Greg Beharrell, a comedic genius. Or just crazy, you decide. Everything that rocks, these are the people that will rock your radio. Everything that rocks, including the people behind the mic. This is WIRX.
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15: Lows dip down to about 62
16: tonight
15: under cloudy skies. Winds out of the north, 5 to 10 miles an hour. Sunshine mixed with clouds at times tomorrow. High temperatures reach up to 75. I'm staff meteorologist Derek Hite.

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3: What did we learn on the show today?
4: All right, let's see. First thing we learned is, Gen Z, stop being so lame, all right? Just go to a party, drink a beer, smoke a cigarette, okay? Don't go to your safe space or your darties and have your matcha and do yoga. Bunch of nerds, man.
5: Well, yeah, but their trauma is going to be way less than ours. I'm happy about
4: no,
5: that.
4: No, you need trauma, okay? You need a little bit of trauma, okay? Think about what millennials went through, okay?
5: Yeah, we had children and dealt with our trauma while we were raising children. It was not healthy.
4: It's crazy, all right? Stop being a bunch of nerds, okay? Yeah. What else did we learn on the show? We learned that, Kiki, I don't think you're lactose intolerant. I think it's just the amount of lactose you're eating in a sitting.
5: It could be, yeah. You're
4: Doc, right. I don't know what it is. I eat a brick of cheese and I feel terrible. Well, don't eat a brick of cheese.
5: Oh.
4: Yeah. What if it's deep fried?
5: No, dude. And I have
4: marinara with it.
5: It's also fried food, too, which means I'm talking cheese curds,
4: yeah,
5: which are my favorite.
4: That's what I was just saying.
5: I can't have deep fried or cheese, and those are the two things together that I love.
4: You're making everyone sad, Kiki.
5: I know. It's a sad life I live. I'll just keep eating my yogurt with my chia seeds and be sad forever.
4: At least you won't have stinky farts, so that's good.
5: Whatever.
4: Good job. I'd rather have stinky farts.
5: My Greek yogurt.
4: That's not even the good stuff.
5: No.
4: All right, and the last, it's no Danimals. The
5: yeah, there ain't no cookies in this one.
4: And the last thing we learned on the show is, just know, if you're doing something pervy and you die, people are going to know that you were doing it. So keep that in mind. Keep that in mind. All right? Maybe think about that before you know.
5: It's true.
4: I guess I just don't want you to be caught with your pants down. To pen the phrase there, like that guy was. After being ejected from his vehicle.
5: Gosh, it's sad. Why are we laughing?
4: I know. I mean,
5: it's too soon.
4: I kind of want to know what movie he was watching on his phone.
5: Movie?
4: Yeah. Well, that's what I call my erotic films.
5: Okay.
4: They're movies. They're cinematic adventures, okay? All right. Anyway, that's what we learned on the show for today. Thank you all so much for hanging out. We appreciate it. Plenty more to come. Get you through this last part of your Thursday. And then, yeah, we'll see you back here tomorrow for more of Brock and Kiki on a Friday. Nice. Okay, bye.
5: See ya.

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0: It's WIRX, and we're going to the Frones. Okay. Yeah, no, I said Frones by mistake. Can we all move past it?
1: Hello, Craig. How are you?
2: Yes, hello. I'm fine. Why are we talking like it's the 1860s?
1: How's your going?
2: Oh, your phone cut out there, but I think you said, how's my day going? It's as lazy as you leaving the G off going.
1: We talked last night.
2: And you called back? I don't know what that says about you.
1: Yes, okay. So I got to thinking, you do all the entertaining. Who entertains Craig?
2: Oh, I just entertain myself. 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

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I'm honest to goodness, there are mini discs propping up my desk.

0: It's WIRX. Here, this call came in right here. No, that's not it. Here it is. Here it is.
1: So, how much do you and your girlfriend laugh?
2: You mean after I inflate her? How much do we laugh?
1: Oh, my God. I bet you guys laugh all the time. I bet she's just cracking up, huh?
2: Well, to be honest, I'm hoping she doesn't realize how laughable I am.
1: No, just your sense of humor, though, darling. Your sense of humor is right on. It really is.
2: Yeah, thank you. I'm going to tell her tonight, you're dating a joke.
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11: Lows dip down to about 62
12: tonight.
11: Under cloudy skies. Winds out of the north, 5 to 10 miles an hour. Sunshine mixed with clouds at times tomorrow. High temperatures reach up to 75. I'm staff meteorologist Derek Height.
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0: It's the Greg B. Harrell Show. We've talked on the program before about how cassettes are making a comeback. And one of the main reasons? Touring weight. What? Touring weight? Yeah, you got to think about this. Hauling around merch is tough for mid-level bands and artists, especially vinyl records. They weigh way more than you think, and they take up more space in the van and on the merch table. So if the choice comes down to 100 vinyl records or 300 cassette tapes that, well, weigh the same and take up the same amount of space on the table and in the van, the tapes seem to make more sense.
1: Tape sense. Sounds like a home improvement product you'd impulse buy at the register.
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0: When people want to talk, they call WIRX. When they don't want to talk, no further action is required.
1: But I do listen to CDs a lot.
0: You still listen to CDs?
1: I love CDs.
0: What? Why is that?
1: Well, because it's tangible. It's something you can hold in your hand. You can look at the cover. You can read about the background of the music and slide it in. You can...
0: Well, okay, this is a family show. Do I need to prepare the censor button?
1: You know, that sounds dirty.
0: See, the issue I have with CDs is you always see those fingerprints.
1: Of course.
0: And I don't need more reminders of how greasy I am.
1: Well, you just gotta, you know, rub them off a little.
0: Whoa, again, family show. Sheesh. So what is it you like about the sound of a CD?
1: It's clarity.
0: So do you prefer CDs to vinyl?
1: Yes, I prefer CDs to vinyl.
0: Oh, see, I still prefer cassettes.
1: Oh my gosh, I still have a ton of cassettes.
0: Yeah, I like how cassettes are all wound up tight. They're like little adorable rectangles of anxiety.
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6: 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I'm a lead clinical program specialist at Cortwell.
7: And I'm Elena. I'm a community projects coordinator for culinary medicine, as well as a diabetes prevention lifestyle coach. I'd love to share a success story from that program. We had one individual who completed the diabetes prevention program and also did one of our culinary medicine programs, Family Kitchen. And afterwards, she reported that she had dropped her fasting glucose by 30 points. She dropped her overall cholesterol by 60 points and her LDL by 68 points with no medication.
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